Somebody that just loves to learn. And another child grows up to be somebody you just love to burn. Mom loves the both of them. You see, it's in the blood.

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Nobody wants to be left out. 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You can't leave 'cause your heart is there. But you can't stay 'cause you've been somewhere else. 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

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You make it better. 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

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It's about this old man who lives on my ranch. He's a foreman there. He's been living on it when it was a bigger ranch, you know, a lot bigger than it is now. You know, now they divide everything up because there's so many people. But he used to live there when it used to be really about 3,000 acres. And he was one of the foremen. And he's been living there for about 45 or 50 years. I don't know how long. Anyway, he's still there. Now I'm there too.

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And I can feel the things I don't normally feel. Yeah, I can finally be totally honest. 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
1: Yeah. 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
0: Then you put them down.
1: Okay. You wanna go?
0: I wanna go home.
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And that's why I waited so doggone long, yeah. 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

purge yourself of sin, resist the urge to grin, spend your winnings on new beginnings.

0: 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Musik für wache Leute.
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